0: Tap.
1: Alright. Just reminding you guys, if you get anything in Central Division, please let South 2 know as well. Any priorities in Central Division, let South 2 know.
0: Alright, thanks.

39 District, person screaming 5505, West Ahagan, apartment 11. It's going to be a male being assaulted by a known female. Again, 39 District, person screaming 5505, West Ahagan, apartment 11. It's going to be a male being assaulted by a female stating he's going to jump out the window.

for an abduction in progress, 1000 West Wycoming. It's going to be a black male with locks in his hair, glasses, assaulted a black female with a bonnet on her head, forced her into a black Jeep, Pennsylvania tag of Nathan Van Kate, 2539. They were last seen on Wycoming towards 10th Street against 25th District, abduction in progress, 1000 West Wycoming. It's going to be a black male with locks, glasses, he assaulted a female with a bonnet, and forced her into a black Jeep with Pennsylvania tag of Nathan Van Kate, 2538. They were last seen on Wycoming towards 10th.

going to be a group of 15 on one. 1026 Desert, person screaming 4845 V Barney in the rear. It's going to be a group of 15 on one.

0: District 9 was put into the 24th District for a personal bodyguard for 3 days to lost water. Not going to be negative. My 24 warnings in a call. Personal bodyguard for 3-0 Broad Street, 39th District. You don't have to offer that job on the board, please.
1: Okay. What? In the 39th, 3032 North Broad Street. For the 24th District Supervisor, they did a callback. It was originally put in at the wrong location.

0: Highway 3A.
1: Highway 3A.
0: Yeah, available. I had to just northeast to make that happen. I'm well out of there to fishing now. It doesn't look like I got around to it.
1: RSA.
2: Highway 26. Highway 26, good evening. Were you trying to raise, were you trying to raise an icon?
1: That's a negative.
2: Okay, thank you.

Hey, on Desert Prices, screaming 1534 West Wing of Hocking. Gonna be violent 32-year-old male. In mental health crisis, we've got 39 District. We saw a person screaming 1534 West Wing of Hocking. Maybe a 32-year-old male. He's aggressive. He's having a mental health crisis.

105 East Johnson Street. Going to be a 60-year-old male armed with a knife assaulting a caregiver. Again, 14th District for a personal weapon, 105 East Johnson. Be an approximately 60-year-old male assaulting a caregiver with a knife.

26 District Club in progress with me in Susquehanna. It's going to be a strong arm by a Hispanic female with black hair, black shirt, took a cell phone. In 26 District for robbery in progress with me in Susquehanna. Going to be strong arm by a Hispanic female, black hair, black shirt, and took a cell phone.

0: 213 Akron. 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Armed with a firearm. Make a threat. Payment at 15, 5213 Akron. 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Armed with a gun. 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
1: We're down 5213 Akron. 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
2: Christ St. Mind, the 16th District, reported someone breaking in 1132 North 41st Street. Verified call in reference to black male, all black clothing, no further description, attempted to gain entry by breaking lock. Just repeating the 16th District, someone breaking in 1132 North 41st Street. Third party call in reference to a black male, all black clothing, attempting to gain entry by breaking lock.

South 41st, third floor. Black Mountain, black clothing, trying to get to the front. 16th, somewhere in 1132 North 41st, third floor. Black Mountain, all black, trying to get to the front.

seconds. 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Being that second, 642, now rising sun. Person gun and family dog. Black shirt and camo pants under the tile.

630 Wakeling. I'm sorry, 1630 Wakeling, apartment B. Send me a black male, no flash, armed with a firearm, making threats. Phoenix 15, first one gun, 1630 Wakeling, apartment B, Barney. 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

0: します。
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1: Yes, sir. If you could hold me out at 180 West Girard Avenue, this is.
0: Okay, this is.

Alright, so we have any drones in the area, any drones up, and drones?

0: 37.
1: Six,
0: can I get a supervisor on Kelly digitally? We got a concerned citizen about the leader of the Bohouse community here. What is this supervisor?
1: I'm a supervisor, so I'm over to Kelly and Sedgley and meet Zebra 6967 for complaint.
0: So,

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That's a good 3-9 I have for a female to fly one. And a 16 per scrim, 2.5 for group of females or something.

0: Answer 2-6.
1: 42-6. What's that last transmission?
0: Investigate person in the East District. If they made unfounded.

0: Yeah, the supervisor that responded to the supervisor only job at Boathouse Rowing, Kelly.
1: Yeah, the supervisor only job that responded to that complaint. Boathouse and Sessions.
2: Good evening, I'm here.
0: Isn't that a legal partner on Kelly from the Boathouse Rowing office?
2: Yeah, he probably did. Same charge, Steve.

0: part.
1: Yeah, you can do that.
2: Hey, MC, you already woke up for.

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0: Sure,
1: is there any trucks still around with food or water?
0: Any truck in the area on the hill with food or water still around? Food or water still around for Dirt Bike Andy?
1: Salvation Army left about an hour ago. Now on this. Let me know, Commander. Where do they need something to eat and water? I'm sorry, can you repeat that?
0: Excuse me, other command post.
1: Command post right here. I'll be around there shortly.

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1: Excuse me, Officer C.
0: Yes, ma'am. Can you put something out? We had a civilian hand a man a charging port that's portable that we believe belongs to an officer. Very small. They just can't put it on her.
1: Alright. Lemon Hill Detail has lost their portable charger. We have the command post with CP1. Again, all units on the detail for Lemon Hill, if you lost your portable charger, it will be at the command post with CP1.

briefed that there's a person screaming 6-7 in Smith Lake, Kirby Tower until only for a Groupon 1. Can 35th District person screaming 6-7 and Smedley? It's going to be Tower Info only for Groupon 1.

confirming the 4-4 in Lancaster. The group that previously jumped the mail returned to the location again, 16th District, for persons grooming 4-4 in Lancaster. Be a group of approximately 20 people who previously assaulted the complainant. They're back on location.

Both those are personal weapons. 27 tools, awesome plaza. Going to be a black male, purple shirt, black pants, armed with a machete versus a female. Again, 12 those are personal weapon. 2712 Dolphin Plaza for a black male, purple shirt, black pants. This is a female. The male's armed with a machete.

0: minute ago. We had a call came out 7400 fires for a person with a gun, 2A and 201 on location, and they found a shooting incident scene that took place there. Some casings on the 1200 block of Live Street. There's nobody struck. There was flash in one of the 911 calls that hasn't been verified yet. Male with dark colored hoodie, possibly armed with a long gun and a tan or silver Chrysler that fled the location. What of why? I'll get back to you when we find out anything.
1: All right, okay, thank you.

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I'm out being followed by a taxi on a big SUV. I'm in Baltimore, 18th District, for a person screaming in an older woman parking lot. I'm out being followed by a taxi on a black SUV.

lovers in my wedding at the Roof House, second floor, bedroom, chippies, and Tahoe up in the budget. What the word is doing? That's what I'm going to Christ. 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

0: Highway 26.
1: Highway 26?
0: Yes, ma'am. 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Did I hear that correctly, or did I miss that?
1: Any injured officer stuff? But I'm gonna have to find that. Give me 1 second.
0: Highway 26. No, I think I misunderstood the last transmission. 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
1: No, this was for a car meet. 1717 North Delaware.
0: Highway 26, okay. How many cars?
1: I'm aware at this time this was just called in from the phone lines. Waiting to see if 26 can verify for us.
0: Highway 26, okay.
2: Conditions so I can slow these other units down.

4630 Island Ave, for a person with a gun at Philadelphia Hotel. In the main lobby, got two white males, armed with firearms and mace. Press 4630 Island and 7, I'm sorry, at the Philadelphia Hotel, for two white males, armed with firearms and mace.

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That's 403 South 62 inside of that property for a person screaming for a dog attempting to attack a juvenile and his mother inside the property.

0: Baltimore. For the 12th District, that's going to be unfounded. 12th District, Cobb Creek and Baltimore person screaming, that's unfounded.
1: Houses.

Dothan. Preference on a weapon and a 12 is unfounded. 2712 Dothan, please, and a 12 for a personal weapon, that's unfounded.

Still in Fishburg, 57-38 degrees for personal weather. Black mouse red light sweatshirt, gray pants, gray sweatpants, black and blue sneakers, on with a fire making threads. This 57-38 degrees and 12 for personal gun. But no one's wearing black mouse, the dreadlocks, white shirt, gray pants, blue and black sneakers, on with a fire making threads.

0: your work is qualified or unconstitutional?
1: You said medics this stage on the left side?
0: That is correct. CP1, we know when medics were.
1: All right, thanks.

Two Center in Warrington, brothers from 11 Black Female with a knife threatening another female. 5-2 Center in Warrington and the 12 brothers from 11 Black Female with a knife threatening another female.

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1: Okay, I'll let special events. 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

0: Yes, ma'am. Can you make one more announcement for this charger that we were given, that officers possibly out on the detail, if they can come to the command post to get it?
1: Received. Alright, any unit on the Lemon Hill detail, if you possibly lost a portable charger, is at the command post. Again, all units on the Lemon Hill detail, if you lost your portable charger, is at the command post with CP1.

0: Lincoln, I found it. That's a PN assist. 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Lincoln, I found it.
1: One Vicaris, local people chat, some found it, 5-2-0, one Vicaris, local people chat, that's unfounded, 5th district.

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0: I just make sure that the other officers are making their way back to the transport vans.
1: 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I'm over here at Kelly and Sedgley. I'll make my way on over.
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1: Just make an announcement. 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
0: Alright, I guess you see everyone get into the transport vans.

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How are you? 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

0: Good morning. 3100 Headley. There's 40 cars and quads and dirt bikes all acting up. 3100 Headley.
1: I got you. 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Alright, change this out to just real quick. You got 3100 Headley for about 40 to 50 cars. On a property, man, starting up a meet. 3100 Headley.

0: I only got what you got, Tom. 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
1: Private property.
0: So a couple weeks back, they were back there, on the back end. I'm not sure if one of the supervisors remember we did have something we had to disperse maybe like 2 weeks ago.

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1: Yeah, three.
0: Hey, good morning. You better hold rocks out.
1: Good morning, sir.
2: Good morning. You need a partner to make me available cover rock more.
1: Good morning to you as well. Isaac 26, good night.
0: Isaac 26, I receive

Male caller in reference to a female on the highway with a juvenile that's being assaulted by a Hispanic male, armed with a heavy metal plate. Male fled in a blue BMW with a PH hybrid in Larry. Pat Barney, 982, 1KS4, made a right one, Hellerman. Female has refused left field, stripping the second district personal weapon. 13 on a PS1. Male caller in reference to a female on the highway with a juvenile being assaulted by a Hispanic male, armed with a heavy metal plate. Button the blue BMW, PA tag, Larry, Pat, Barney, 9882, Federal PS4, made a right on Hellerman.

Modify person with a weapon. Male armor to have metal pipe, assaulted a female, fled in a blue BMW PA tag, Larry Barney Cat, 9882, passing on Passmark, then making a right on Hellerman at 1300 Passmark in the second for a person with a weapon. For Hispanic male armor with a heavy metal pipe, assaulted a female, last name Fling, in a blue BMW, Larry Pat Barney, 9882, last name making a right on Hellerman. Not for purpose.

0: Yeah, I'm sorry. Somebody was talking to me. Give me one more time.
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1: Hi, thank you. Have a good night. Hi, all units be advised, special rental corner is shutting down.

Carson, 17th District, 1508 South Edding Street, reported a person screaming, suicidal 15-year-old female making threats. It's a 1508 South Edding Street, reported a person screaming, suicidal 15-year-old female. Nothing further.

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0: All right.

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There's no spotter. They don't have any officers available. 1437 North Number 7.

passing by 39th District, 1614, Rowan. This person with a gun. It's a female, black female, short. Brown pants and a brown shirt, armed with a knife. I'm sorry, armed with a gun. Versus a husband inside, 1614, Rowan. So, person with a gun, the black female, the brown shirt, brown pants, armed with a gun inside, versus a husband.

form now with multiple pills. Refuge and Root, that's repeating in the 3rd District, Purchase Agreement 2607 South Number 7, Top 4 Apartment, for a male who took pills, rescues the root, not the first.

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1: Car meet at Tacony and Comley. There's several calls for a car meet beat out up there. Car meet up in that location, Tacony and Comley. Just came over my air, didn't give a TX.

0: hotel trying to gain entry to home. That's a pain in the 39th. Someone breaking in to the cell on the street. You know, complaining about something on the female trying to gain entry to home. That's a 30.
1: And Third Street 2261 Roman for some breaking in. They're trying to gain access to a property. 226 Winona, 39 for some breaking in. Female trying to gain access to a property.

0: 323 North Wilton, person with a gun, black vest, blue jeans with an X on the side, severely armed, assaulted 15-year-old, nothing further.
1: My name's Fisher, got 323 North Wilton, parade person with a gun, black mouth, 5'10", dark complexion, blue jeans with an X on the side, armed with a firearm, attempting to assault a juvenile. 323 North Wilton in a 1948 person with a gun, black mouth, about 5'10", dark complexion, blue jeans with an X on the side, armed with a firearm, attempting to assault a juvenile.

0: 6 Winona, some breaking in, some flying at 39th District, 226 Winona. Some breaking in 39th District, they don't count.
1: Boulevard 2.
0: Boulevard 2.
1: Clear, press that number is for 174 West Roosevelt.

District 10 Ben Reese, for a personal weapon in front of Lucky Market, white male bullet head, armed with a machete. Threatening pacifiers, that's 10th and Race and the 9th for a personal weapon in front of Lucky Market, white male bullet head, armed with a machete, making threats to pacifiers, not a person.

0: Yes, ma'am. For Fetch by the Gun at 2900 West Gordon, we're going to have a female shot at Myrtlewood and Gordon. She's going to be shot in the head. Unknown conditions, going to be an adult male. Or adult female, I'm sorry. Rescue pulled up. We're not scooping.
1: Okay. And is just one shooting victim or is it two?
0: One.
1: Okay. You beat me to it.
2: Sarah 3, go ahead.
1: You got a female, adult female shot one time to the head. They're unable to scoop. Medics are pulling up at this time. Scene is going to be there. 2900 West Gordon, 27.
2: Sarah 3, I'm sorry, what's that street?
1: 2900 West Gordon.
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2: You know
3: what? Correct.
2: Okay, I receive on the route.
1: Alright, it's a pretty large scene, and we are going to be waiting for maybe possibly more victims to show up at Temple.

0: Alpha 11 in progress, only down by 2 black males. Rising 1 foot in unknown direction as Butler in Germantown and 39 for 11 in progress, one combat to black mouse. Rising 1 foot.
1: Nothing further.

0: Holly 1X.
1: Holly 1X?
0: Yeah, I'm on 88300 block of State Road. Got a vehicle in a pole out here. It's an 8th District unit.
1: It's an 8100 State?
0: Medic's up as well. He's on the ground. I can't cause injuries right now. He's hit his chest.
1: Can you send a unit over to meet up with Highway 1X? He's on location with a accident with injuries. Mel hit a pole. Calling rescue for him now. Unknown the amount of injuries. 81 just speak.
2: Sure, check with that highway unit with the location. I think you might have said 83.
1: I'm sorry. Highway 1X, you said 83 or 81? I'm sorry.
0: 8300. Ready as well.
1: Sorry about that. Let me just correct myself over far northeast. Give me 1 second. Sending you a unit. In front of these, it's going to be 8300 State. 8300 State.

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1: Highway 1X,
0: Sorry, what's your tag, sir?
1: George K. George, 1694, Silver Nissan. Front end damage to the light pole right out front of us. Yes, yeah.

0: Okay, I'm just giving you an update. So far, there's 32 FTCs found. The female was shot in the head. It was a graze wound to the head, and she was also shot in the head.
1: I see. CI-3's are hot over there. CI-3.
2: Yeah, she grazed wounds in the head and shot him trying to hit.
1: Correct.
2: And just one victim now, correct?
1: So far, yes.
2: Alrighty, I'm in route.

So my name's District 1723 Pine, 40, someone breaking in. Someone trying to gain access through the front. That's 1723 Pine, 9th District, someone breaking in. Someone trying to gain entrance through the front.

0: private vehicle who was also shot. We're still trying to get information on where he was shot and his condition as well. So as of right now, it's two victims.
1: He showed up at Temple or somewhere else?
0: He showed up at Temple, I'm sorry. Yeah, three?
2: Yeah, I received. Just let me know if you wait.
0: Gotcha.
2: I put me on location.
0: Truth master. I got you.

0: 15 District 7780 Roland Avenue, personally gone. The white male, armed with the gun inside, making threats. There's a juvenile on location. Language barrier, 7780 Roland Avenue, personally gone.
1: From my 15 district at 7780 Roland for personal gun white male with a firearm and threats. 7780 Roland, 15th district, personal gun white male location with a firearm and threats.

Jean Ramona for the large group burnouts. 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

9th District, 126 Delancey, report a swarm breaking in. Unknown person through the front, have a Malcolm plane in the front bedroom. It's 126 Delancey, report a swarm breaking in. Unknown person through the front.

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1: Clear crosswalk numbers 151 East Roosevelt.
0: Okay.

Passing by the 25th, 1354 West Allegheny, report of a robbery alarm. Have a Lyft driver inside of a Mazda CX-90. Hit the panic alarm. It's a 1354 West Allegheny for a robbery alarm. A Lyft driver inside of a white Mazda CX-90. Hit the panic alarm.

an 8-0-1. Gonna be a sound that shooting incident, no victim. There's three casings on the highway. Looking for a known Hispanic male named Luis, L-U-I-S, Rodriguez, common spelling. Date of birth of 8-1-97. Now resides at 5916 Hasbrook. First one is gone. Found the shooting incident, no victim. Looking for a short Hispanic male driving a black BMW, no tint.

Pass me by in the 15th District. Flash information on a founded shooting incident. Only no victim. It's going to be 7780 Roland Avenue with a 4 Hispanic male driving a black BMW with no tent named Luis Rodriguez. It's going to be short male. Hispanic male driving a black BMW with no tent. Possibly headed to 5 minutes.

Pennsylvania 25, 4601 C Street, prison with a gun. 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It's 4601 C Street, prison with a gun, unknown male, armed.

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1: We have crossed that number is 903 West Roosevelt.

0: CI3, what do they have out there?
1: A car accident. Already.
0: All right, just keep me updated on the conditions of the car accident. I believe the officer said the person needs to get extracted.
1: That's correct. I'm listening now. I'll keep you advised.
0: Okay, thanks.
1: You're welcome.

0: Receive. 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Okay. 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Just a neck and, I believe, arm injuries at this time.
1: Okay, I received. 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
0: You're welcome.

16 digit 1712 three. One personal break. 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Personal breaking it. 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

Sufficient personnel on location, no injuries to police. WPRW 5 at the time is 308.

passing on Rose Hill near Ruscom. 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Looking 25th for a person screaming, white Hispanic, my white t-shirt, blue pants, talking to a female asking on real quick.

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1: Details, so almost 3,100 Hadley, multiple vehicles drag racing.

Hispanic female wearing all black, taking with a phone. Point of unknown weapon, that's Broad and Lucas. 9th District, 411 in progress. Point of unknown weapon, my Hispanic female wearing all black, taking with a phone.

got robbery, 1322 Wagner. This one has my light complexion with tattoos on the face. I have an afro and a white shirt. Take off the wallet. This was last seen on a white vehicle with black tinted windows with a missing passenger side mirror. Last seen towards the playground on 10th and Alameda. That's 1322 Wagner and the 35th. For a point gun robbery by black Malay complexion, tattoos on the face, afro white shirt. Take off the wallet. This last seen in a white vehicle with black tinted windows. Passenger mirror is going to be off. That vehicle last seen going towards the playground, 10th and Alameda.

request that my 35th district report a gunshot to an area 509 West Uncannon. That's being 35th district, 4 shots heard in the area of 509 West Uncannon. No additional.

Jordan Vivo versus Freeman. So Malice out of a black ultimate tag of Nancy Charlie Victor, 1693. Soft and delivery driver. Jordan Vivo versus Freeman. Mel being assaulted, side of a black Altima, PA tag of Nancy, Charlie Victor, 1693.

District Report of Theft in Progress at 3109 Berkeley Drive. Black males wearing a black ski mask on the court. It's 3109 Berkeley Drive, report of a theft in progress. Driving a white Honda Accord.

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1: Data Center, this is one from 330 19th Market.

0: Three. 19th of Market, about an hour ago. We have a autoped, motorcycle, female in critical condition, currently at Jefferson Hospital.
1: Okay, I'll receive.

Okay, you have the sergeant from the Seventh Ward, I guess, and he is on or doing anything on his Butler Street department.

5 foot zero, East Ashme, coming in the oceans. For a mother to a child, possibly doesn't have custody. That 5-4-0 East Ashme from Ducks coming in as an abduction. 10-14 for a mother to take a child. Maybe a custody dispute. Use caution.

come out of 2016 and Gerard or put up a person screaming. Somebody bought a Dunkin' Donuts, square passerby, it's a black male hanging out of a white town car, trunk, unresponsive, rescue the route. It's 10th and Gerard, a person screaming, bought a Dunkin' Donuts, it's a black male hanging out of a white town car, trunk, unresponsive.

Edmonton River Rapper in progress. Chris will be strong on. Ticket going to be a 2017 Dodge Ram on no color, no flash, no direction. 31 Kensington approval, Robert in progress, possible strong arm. In the report of a 2017 Dodge Ram, I was taken on no color, tag, no direction, or flash.

NJD, so in regards to this robbery, we have any further information on the vehicle that was taken, or it was an attempt, or it was an actual robbery.

across on the Korea information. I'm showing the show on Roberts. Tank top, light blue, jogging pants with white stripes. Second male, black male, black t-shirt. I'm trying to get a further information on the zipper color, tag-wise, but it was last seen southbound.

Park District, 680 from there. Or the Birdman Park, the possible open property in the Reno Fresh. 680 Guy Avenue, the 12th of Birdman Park, is the possible open property in the Reno Fresh.

customer. The definition of a professional police officer includes courtesy. 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Military class of 8 currents are now 7 a.m. promoted.

0: 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Hold us up in the area of I 45 Monroe Bridge.
1: All right, receive it. Good morning, Chain Crew.

Lambert completely force of the weapon. Hospital domestic, verbal female. Setting close and fire. Fireboards also en route, North Lack. 2204 North Lambert and the 22nd person of the weapon. Verbal female, sitting close on fire. Hospital domestic, no flash, fireboards also en route.

12 District 307 Elm with a report of a person who left a hospital domestic first floor. There's no normal flash. 307 Elm with a report of a person with a weapon. First floor. Hospital domestic. No flash. Weapons unknown.

24th and 3115 Tilton, reported being person with a gun. For a female, bring a burgundy and East Elmer Ronald, armed, no flesh. 3115 Tilton, 24th, applicable person with a gun, female operating a burgundy and East Elmer Ronald, nothing further.

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Black male, braids, slim build, black shirt, red shorts on the roof.

30 310 West Ashville, apartment 1, report a person with a gun, domestic, no black male, no flash, making threats. This is 30 310 West Ashville, apartment 1, report a person with a gun, no black male, no flash, making threats.

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22nd, 2634 North Park, reversal of the weapon, Snowbell. Friendly employee, company fire group of males. This is 22nd, 2634 North Park, report a person with a weapon, Snowbell. Black male, white shirt, carrying a black bag, armed with a knife, threatening employee, company fire group of males.

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1: Good morning, I'm Sarah Lucas from the same. 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

39-17 at Sedgwick, report a person with a gun. Unknown male, possibly armed. Items from a complainant, silver Honda. May have flown in a burgundy SUV, possible PA tag of 4731586, unknown direction. 39-17 at Sedgwick, report a person with a gun. Unknown male, no flash. Items from a silver Honda. May have fled in a burgundy SUV with PA tag. Tags was 4731586. Limit unknown direction.

22nd District, 2420 in Nicholas, the portable person screaming. Portable male possibly assaulting a female and children in the sign of a flash. 242 in Nicholas, person screaming. Portable male assaulting children and possibly a female in the sign of a flash.

night, 42429 Austin Hamlet, by the person screaming. With a tall black male, black shirt with prayer writing. Possibly going through a mental crisis, assaulted a female. 42429 Austin Hamlet, 39th person screaming. With a tall black male, black shirt, prayer writing. Possibly going through a mental crisis, just assaulted a female. No one doing it.

Station about 24th, 339 East Lehigh, report the approach of the weapon in front of the U-Haul entrance. Possible homeless males, one's Hispanic male, black shirt, blue jeans, armed with a butcher knife. 339 East Lehigh, report the approach of the weapon front entrance of the U-Haul. Group of possible homeless male, one is a Hispanic male, black shirt, blue jeans, armed with a butcher knife.

25th Hope in Canberra before the person began. For the three Hispanic males, number one orange shirt, that's arm, standing in the corner. No flash in the other two. Hope in Canberra for the person began. Three Hispanic males, flash number one is wearing an orange shirt. No further description.

let Mayor Brockman blush in a thin bill wearing a COVID mask. SUV, unknown make or model, possible tag on the vehicle. 4731586. Male brown complexion, thin bill with a COVID mask. Take the complainant's belongings, blood name, hurting the SUV, unknown make or model. Possible TAM tag on the vehicle. 4731586, no direction of travel.

police work is dangerous work, which handles an interest ensure appropriate biographies, appropriate equipment and training to prevent the state's off and others. Keep in mind, injuries can occur anywhere, but inside or outside. Be fully aware of your surroundings, protect yourself from injuries. Public drive possible in any current time now. It's 9 a.m. Car stand by 39, 2607 West Stern, roof of a person with a gun. It's report of a black female, religious attire, accompanied by a black male, black clothing, armed with knives and mace. Hospital native dispute, 2607 West Stern, in the 39th. Of a person with weapons, portal of one black female, religious attire, accompanied by a black male, black clothing, armed with knives and mace.

35th, 6812 Old York Road, a political person screaming possibly a female in the flesh. 35th, 6812 Old York Road, a political person screaming possibly a female in the flesh.

22nd is from 1202, no, 24th, I'll put about first with a gun. So put about black male, dreadlock, medium complexion, white shirt and shorts. Also making threats to staff, family members, maybe on narcotics. 1202 North 24, I'll put up a person with a gun. Black male, dreadlocks, medium complexion, white t-shirt and shorts. I'm making threats to staff members, nothing further.

I said my 26 digit person screaming 2565 Arcadia Street, Unit F. Entrance is in the rear. Female caller in reference to suicidal female. It's called in by a therapist. Speeding in a 26 digit person screaming 2565 Arcadia Street, Unit F. Entrance in the rear. There's a suicidal female on location. It's called in by the therapist. No further information.

26. 256 for Arcadia, from the airframe. There'll be a person screaming. After suicidal female. Method is auto, no flash. 2565 Arcadia into 26, supposed to be a person screaming. Apartment F. Frank. Under the rear entrance. Suicidal female. Method is under.

South in progress, 3413 Fox Street. You can resume. That's repeating 39 District, 3413 Fox Street. That's in progress. You can resume.

35th, 422 Front Street. I put up a purse with a sorry person screen. So I know a male, lots of mental mental crisis inside, no flush. 422 Front and 35th, I put up a purse screen. So I know a male, possible mental crisis inside.

Captain Packer, what a personal event. You can share it. Previous unit on Murphy Street. Black hat with white t-shirt, black sweatpants. Then, possibly one in a previous shooting on Durfer Street. Two black males. Black male, thin build, black and white. Black hat with white writing, white shirt, and black sweatpants. And a black Jeep Grand Cherokee tag is unknown.

Good morning, man. Can I get a piece of the numbers? 4800 Roosevelt Boulevard in Lincoln and the Boulevard. RTF. Good evening. Thank you.

0: Hunter, Tampa Packer, personal gun unfounded, Tampa Packer, personal gun unfounded. 61, 2nd District or 15 for London Boulevard.
1: 2nd District, please.

11-13 Eastern Mac, person screaming male assault on a female in the flesh. And a 14-11-13 Eastern Mac, person screaming a male assault on a female in the flesh.

0: I just want to give you some fresh information on business opportunity. Told you to be 8529. She's missing some systems between Badger Street and Fiddle. She's very soft. T-shirt and blue jeans for about 10 to 15 minutes now. Again, in reference to 16 Boundary Street, she's a 4-year-old female, goes by her royalty. She's very tall for her age. She has no mental disabilities or anything. She's lastly wearing a pink bow in her hair, the same color as her pink Crocs. She's also wearing a lime green shirt and blue jeans. She's lasting about 10 to 15 minutes now from this location.
1: Or seeing command.

Please flash on a Mrs. Health underage. A 4-year-old black female named Royalty. She's pretty tall, wearing a pink bow that matches her clock, and a lime green shirt, blue jean shorts. Last seen 10 to 15 minutes in that area, has no mental health disabilities. 14-1617 Barringer, missing child tender age, 4-year-old black female. Fall for her age. Last seen wearing a pink bow that matches her pink Crocs, a lime green shirt and blue jean shorts. Last seen 10 to 15 minutes from that area. WQRW 1008, 1024 AM.

24. All right, Landon, Canada, San Francisco, over first with a weapon. Black male with a machete, blue beanie, white shirt. Both of the male. Rescue's on route. Canada 24, Canada, San Francisco, Landon, report a person with a weapon. 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Both of the male. And the face. Rescue's on route.

And a 14-1617 Behringer, missing child sender, he has been located. And a 14-1617 Behringer, missing child sender, he has been located. WCRW car 78-1030 AM.

moving. They're on Southampton at the Boulevard. The female complainant is armed. She's in a white PT Cruiser. She's stating these are not known people. And the people are in a black SUV, correction, a gray SUV, armed with some type of weapon that is not a firearm.

the male arm of the gun began to wet, black male with a black shirt and black pants. And a 14th reported person with a gun, 5323 Lena, black male with black shirt and black pants, armed with a firearm, making threats. Nothing further.

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1: Good afternoon, sir. So what's available using the thing?
0: All right, 1-3.

22nd District, 2211 Turner, reported a person with a weapon, apartment number 1. Reported a possible suicidal black male, dark complexion, 6'9", with a short haircut, beard, orange colored tank top, and shorts. Method is unknown. 2211 Turner, person with a weapon. Apartment number 1, black male, dark complexion, 6'2". Short haircut, beard, orange colored tank top, and shorts. Well, he's actually trying to cut himself. Actual weapon is unknown.

4th, 966 East Russell, Purple Burger in progress. Property owner defendant was inside of the flood. 24th, 960 East Russell, Purple Burger in progress, with the property no flush.

of a person screaming in the woods. 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Nothing further.

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1: X22A,
0: aren't you? Good morning, sir. That priority put out 342.9. I'm looking right at it. I'm on MLK. Is she on 76?
1: All right, good morning. It doesn't indicate, it just says she's in the wood area, in the woods, at that mile marker.
0: Call me out here. I'm standing right next to the woods, so let me look.
1: All right, receive.

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1: You brought my accident.
0: All right, see you. Thanks.

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Person screaming original finale is unfounded. Eastbound 76 at Spring Garden. Person screaming at this time is unfounded. Original control. Time is 11:17 a.m.

12 District, 6300 Almond, reported a person screaming. One of two juveniles allegedly tied up in the basement, no flesh. 6300 Almond, 12 District, person screaming. One of two juveniles tied up in the basement, no flesh.

14-7010 Germantown Avenue, put up a person with a gun at Acme. 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

0: Anglia.
1: Hi, this is Bob.
0: Oh, yes, sir. Good morning. This is Joe to 25. Please, may you get a chance 25th. Event number 900. 9004.
1: Sure.

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Armed without cutting tools, unknown what kind, possibly assaulted the male, but nothing further was reserved.

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0: son.
1: We got a female with license to carry, no flash, and a black female armed with a knife. No flash. In the 22nd, 2609 North Jessup. Report a person with a gun, female complaint is license to carry, no flash, and a black female armed with a knife, no flash.
0: Right. 2034 North Front Street, apartment 4. Black male, thin build, white t-shirt. Armed with a firearm, making threats to female complainant. A person with a gun, 2034 North Front Street, apartment 4. Black male, thin build, white t-shirt. Armed with a firearm, threatening female complainant. No further information.
1: 26-2034 North Front, apartment 4. A person with a gun, black male, thin build, white shirt, arm, threatening a female. And the 26-2034 North Front. Apartment 4, report a person with a gun, black male, thin build, with a white shirt, threatening a female.

22nd, 1517 North Hoover. Put a person screaming. Male assault in the male, no flash. Mental health issue. And then 22nd, 1517 North Hoover. Put a person screaming for a female. Assaulting a male, no flash. Mental health.

0: Isaac 2 to Jay.
1: Isaac 2?
0: UC number 2.
1: UC 2?
0: I have a question for you. I'm currently in overtime detail on the 1200 block of North Newkirk, and I believe my ALPR hit on a stolen vehicle. PA tag Mary Charlie Andy 8999. My entity is not up. Can you run that for me and let me know if it's stolen? Question can't start over.
1: So, it's going to be Mary Charlie Handy 8999, 1200 block of North Newkirk.
0: That's correct.
1: Yeah, I got a car for Prince. 2023 Honda Civic, silver in color.
0: Great. Can you send somebody from whatever this district is over here for this, please?
1: Alright, you don't have a visual though, correct?
0: No occupants.
1: Alright, if you get appreciate it. Say North Central. North Newkirk. Call for Prince. 2023 Silver Honda Civic, P-Tag of Mayor Charlie Handy 8999 is unoccupied right now. I'll put it further for you.

0: it might have been taken point of gun. 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I'll send it down to you.
1: Please, I don't be ready to sign this.

3931, I'm reading across here, report of a person with a weapon. Suicidal female, possibly cut herself. And 3931, I'm reading across here, report of a person with a weapon for a 15-year-old female, possibly cut herself. Rescue.

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2: Have anybody coming for this, Jay?
1: From the 16.
0: Which, I'm still here waiting on.
1: 22, 16, and 18. Got a lot of closures going on, so it might take them a second to get there.
0: Two, two. Also, if they could just stop by their headquarters and grab a property receipt, I don't know if they want to do the paper or the electronic for it.
1: On the reference to that 1200 North Newkirk, just let them know they might need a, I don't know if they're going to do it electronically or need a property receipt with all the traffic going on.

0: where should he be placed at, or should I go over and be in the tent?
1: Okay, so if unoccupied, they're going to have to fill out a property sheet and contact police cell.
0: Kelly in Fountain Greetings.

14-4585 in apartment 1-8, Andy, Chris is screaming. Someone being assaulted inside, no flash. 14-4585 in apartment 1-8, Andy, Chris is screaming. Someone being assaulted inside, no flash.

Frankfort and Scarsdale at the gas station. It was a male, jumped out of a black GMC after going through red lights and now screaming and rolling on the ground, possibly having a mental health crisis. But in the 15th, probably one person screaming in Frankfort and Scarsdale at the gas station. The male jumped out of a black GMC after going through red lights, now possibly going through a mental health crisis.

at a gas station pump. Jersey plates at 16 William Frank Eddy. He's just pulling on the ground and screaming at him. Maybe on the narcotics or a mental health. New Jersey tag of Pat 16 William Frank Eddy. Rolling and screaming on the ground, maybe high on narcotics or having a mental health crisis.

14513 Germantown Avenue, approval of burglary in progress, open property, no flush. 5213 Germantown Avenue, 14th, approval of burglary in progress, this is an open property, no flush.

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0: Yeah, 1000 North Delaware Avenue, can I get that for a call off?
1: Car 7.

27 Edgley. That'll be a first and scrimming. Three females versus one, no flesh. 2427 Edgley, 22nd District. Report of a first and scrimming. Report of three females versus one, no flesh.

to ShopRite. With a large group in the parking lot trying to take vehicles, one of which is a black man with a ski mask, gray hat, wearing a book stick. In the 12th District, 246 Allen Avenue, put up a set of parks at ShopRite in the parking lot. With a large group of people attempting to take vehicles, one of which is a black man

0: Question. Fifth officer by radio in the 22nd district, 2427 as we street. Fessor being in the 22nd district, the fifth officer by radio, 2427 as we street.
1: Edgley, assist the officer police by radio, 2427 Edgley. This is the officer police by radio.

0: to Brazil. All units are accounted for, no injuries to police. That's a subpoena, 22nd District. Can you respond to assist the officer at radio at 2427 Edgerton Street? You can resume. All officers are accounted for, no injuries to police. That's a PRW 578. The time is 1:24 p.m.
1: Mr. 2427 Edge Leon ESA is now location resume sound control, no injuries to police. 2427 Edge Leon ESA is now location resume sound control, officers are accounted for, in order for that injuries. That's very class 21, 24 p.m.

0: What one procedure?
1: Yes, we are en route to the Linton Boulevard area. We have a hold in distress. Two people on board. Hello.
0: All right, so he's crossing.

0: female being father no red tip or nothing further.
1: But obviously, we're just trying to figure it out. All orders did have this little special rent warm, but it's okay, it's a couple days, they were in different pain. We're trying to figure it out.
0: District brought in Dolphin versus Screaming, and time to brought in Dolphin versus Screaming at 5 results.

243225 to report the approach of the weapon. For a Hispanic female, black shirt, blue shorts, armed with a knife. 3-2-2-3-5 is straight and 24th. Person of the weapon, reported by Hispanic female, black shirt, blue shorts, armed with a knife.

fuss with a gun near the Fresh Rosa. 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Male, white shirt, and blue jeans.

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Black jeans. Next question.

Yes, sir. This person is on 1 East Alani at TX9832. They are black male, approximately 5'10 in height, black, short black hair, white tank top, red shorts. Wearing a long life weapon plan, foot and off foot in unknown direction. He's going to be a young male. Time element.

Unibomber East, I'm for investigation, firearms violation. We have black male, 5'10", short haircut, wearing a white tank top, red shorts. Pointed a long gun at the complainant, foot in unknown direction, time element is unknown. About 30 minutes from the call. And 35th Unibomber East Alney, wanted for investigation of firearms violations. Black male, 5'10", short hair, white tank top, red shorts, pointed a long gun at a complainant, foot in unknown direction.

35th, 9910, apartment B, Barney's Charlie. Yeah, male, Oliver Broome, assaulted a juvenile. 35th, 6009, 10, apartment B, Barney's Charlie. Caught a person with a weapon. Correction, male, Oliver Broome, assaulted a juvenile female.

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1: CSD4 will all be that Andy referenced, on the air reference to an accident. If it was at, at Strawberry Mansion.
2: That's probably on MVN and Mary Vance.

1324 East of Wall. Put a person screaming. Female and an Amazon driver fighting. 1324 East of Wall. Person screaming for a female and an Amazon driver fighting.

22nd. 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The 22nd, 2629 North 27, person screaming, black male, black female, assaulting an elderly female. Okay.

District 5940 Locust, just over a minute. Home black male, white shirt, gray, Nike pants, wearing a silver Honda. 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
1: Yeah, Laser Dirtbike Supervisor.
0: Dirtbike Andy.
2: Danny.
1: Fire command post, please.
0: Yes, sir. We're just now riding into the venue. We're right there.

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1: 47. 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
0: They didn't answer. PPA on the air. PPA.
1: So if they up here on you, man, can you tell them to switch this off too, please?
0: Yeah, I have both keyed up just in case so I can listen.

0: Good afternoon, your name is Alan. 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You got anything going on?
1: That's okay. Good afternoon, sir. Nothing as of now.
0: Thank you.
1: So, officer, we can come in and relieve.

Desert Research Renote Intruder Sort of Weapon. Female armed with a knife, mental health issues. 39th District, 3763, Note 18th, for sort of weapon domestic. Female armed with a knife, mental health issues.

0: Express LTD. Good afternoon. Chairman Gravel, Houston, 3934 call.
1: Okay, good afternoon, sir.

0: US 2 for Desmond. You show me roll.
1: US 2, okay, sir.
2: What do you mean to supervise it?
3: If the access where everyone's coming in, it's not emergency exit E0-6.
2: You need a Z-M at the emergency exit, sir?
0: We need a supervisor at any 06 exit. We have topic.
4: And Josh, I'm okay.
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2: Should you notify the command center?
4: Excuse me, the traffic jail 6.
2: What unit was coming over?
3: 3094.
2: By the command center.
3: Receive.

0: Yo.
1: How's it 38?
0: Yeah, let the zone supervisors know so they can tell the animals who's working in detail here. They're going to put up, Story Sackers going to put up a tent next to, tables and chairs to be able to work in those zones, okay?
1: Just realize, while there's a tent next to the mansion, where there's going to be tables, chairs, and water.

0: Command receiver.
1: Okay. Are you ready? They're in the process of putting it up.
2: They're in the process of putting it up. Sorry.
3: Yeah, I'm only getting that exit.
2: Okay.

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1: Yes, Marty's Tango Vehicle, David Ass, hold back available.
0: Boat 1, okay, sir.

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2: I'll just go to the other street.

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0: Good afternoon, 2115 North 22nd, numbers for security check. I'm back, thank you.
1: Central LCB, okay, good afternoon, sir.
0: Yes, sir.

0: Good afternoon, may I have please check my bus 2401 there and thank you.
1: How's LCBOP? Good afternoon, ma'am.

0: St. Charles Sea Bay. How long the numbers were for the DCs for security check at 21:15 or 22nd, a couple minutes ago?
1: I left 22 feet Charlie PSA line. Numbers are 54303, 54303.
0: Thank you.
1: You're welcome, sir.

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1: Yes, I can assist the officer, 1001 South Broad, please, for radio, the third second. 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

0: tell us that wrong location resumes first personnel location to officer to count for. You know, water custody, no injured police. And the third, you just want to assist the officer. Tell us that wrong. From the other location, it resumes special personnel location. No injured police. We got one in custody. Not there further. Over here, every 5 minutes, time is 2:36.
1: Third district, 101 South Broad Street, on the SCP federal case resume, sufficient police personnel on location, 1 minute in custody. On the third district, 101 South Broad Street, on the SCP federal case resume, sufficient police personnel on location, no injuries to police, 1 minute in custody.
2: Cars my 2 second district, 628 for Rising Sun. That's in progress. Going to be the fine line skirt, black man, white tank top, gray shorts, black six foot tall, light complected, wolf shirt, black shorts. Taking items, securing some shirts for stolen location. Also saying yes to substance problems. Going to be in a second, 6 to 8 for Rising Sun. Going to be that's in progress. Fine line skirt, black man, white tank, gray shorts. That's a black male, 6 foot light complected, white shirt, black shirt. Taking items, securing some shirts for stolen location. Yes to substance problems. Use caution.
1: 6284 Rising Sun, Puerto Rico, top 5, 1 Anchor Spirits. Black male, white tank top, gray shorts. Second black male, 6 feet tall, light complected with a white shirt, black shorts. Second district, 6284 Rising Sun Avenue, Puerto Rico, top 5, 1 Anchor Spirits. Black male, white tank top, gray shorts. Accompanied by a second black male, 6 feet tall, light complected, white shirt, black shorts. All locations taking items.

turn siren to the road, slow down, and watch out for the other driver. Majority of police vehicle accidents occur while on routine patrol. Stay alert, stay attentive, stay away from accidents. 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

too. While FIFA is here, Carmeet and ATV Detail is going to be on sale too.

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Possibly I would have gone no go, but seeing as a second party caller. 26th District, number 5, and Gerard first would have gone found out I was a black male wearing all black clothing. Posing a female, possibly I would have gone no gun, but seen, I don't party call it.

crossing the 17th. 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So the 17th district, 2638 Reed, personal weapon. 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

0: taunting, personal weapon. 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South LCB. 14
1: District,
0: South LCB, okay.

3617 18 South Number 4. Person with a gun. Tell me, B. Barney. Two white males. One has a white shirt, blue pants. Pick him up with a white shirt, black jeans. Trying to get into the property. Complaining inside. Third District 1718 South Number 4. Person with a gun. Tell me, B. Barney. Two white males. One has a white shirt, blue pants. Pick him up with a white shirt, black jeans. Trying to get entry. Both armed with guns.

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1: 3101 West Gerard, I'm a security check. 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
0: Yes, 22 Dave John, PSA 4, North R54 307, 54307.
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0: All units. 1718 South 4th Street, you can resume as unfounded. This will be in the 3rd District on the personal event, 1718 South 4th Street, you can resume as unfounded. Cars being banned in 12th District, coming out of personal with a gun, 6726 Trinity Street. Going to be a known mountain location, making threats with a firearm. Coming from a third party caller, that's repeating in the 12th District. 6726 Trinity Street, coming out of prison with a gun, reports of a known mountain location. No further description, making threats with a firearm. Third party caller.
1: First order going to be someone founded. 1318 South number 4, first order going to be someone founded. Trinity Street person with a gun is unknown male, making threats. Second party caller. From the 12th District, 6726 Trinity Street person with a gun is unknown male, making threats. Second party caller.

0: 6. Just a 2438 Master. Should we approach for that apartment 1?
1: Clinton line is 16 district. Report of a person.
0: Well, they are making threats, holding another female at conservable. 2438 Master.
1: Reportable person screaming, 400 North 50th Street, apartment 205, second party caller in reference to a suicidal female. Repeating, 16 district, reportable person screaming, 400 North 50th Street, apartment 205, second party caller in reference to a suicidal female, nothing further.

economic effect on you. Four to go five to go. We're experiencing a lot of

0: 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Can I get safety check on this 2900 Island Avenue? Thank you.
1: Southwest LCB, okay. Southwest LCB. Okay. The police department will provide free language assistance services to the limited English proficiency individuals. Homeland Security, Federal Warrants Responsibility, get involved. If something suspicious, take necessary action as warranted. Notify police radio. 3:30 a.m.

0: Good and Gerard, first order goes to Ron Todd, number 5 and Gerard, first order going to reach the Ron Todd.
1: Carson, line of 3rd District, report of a death in progress. Hinton, Washington Ave, at the Sunoco, white male trying to steal. Now I'm walking the store, that's repeating in 3rd District, death in progress. Hinton, Washington Ave, Sunoco, white male trying to steal. Now I'm walking the store.
0: Staff from Washington, staff in progress at the Sunoco station. White male locked inside this store now. Sunday 3rd District, stands on Washington, Puerto Rico, staff at the Sunoco station. White male locked inside the store now.

0: Freeman. FEMA closures to autistic male fully family members. We have nothing further. 15th District, 5416 Akron, the person screaming. FEMA says there's autistic male fully family members inside. Nothing further.
1: Akron, sweet person screaming. Cell phone power locations. An autistic male assaulting others. 15th District, 5416 Akron, sweet person screaming. Autistic male assaulting others. Office tower location.

Carson and Brian, the 17th District, report of a person screaming 1717 South Douglas Street. See Michael Planet. Have a suicidal ideation inside by ourselves. There's a beat in the 17th District. Person screaming 1717 South Douglas Street. See Michael Planet having suicidal ideation inside by ourselves. Going on the 8th, that's involved with 9173 East Roseville Boulevard. It's nice for Black Mountain. It's 20-54. The other Black Mountain, about 5-8. They were driving a white BMW with a tag of Mary Victor Tom 8640. I think it was $500 worth of merchandise. 8th, that's involved 9173 Roseville Boulevard. It's nice looking for two Black Mountains. One's in his 20s, about 5-4. The other one's about 5-8. They were driving a white BMW with a PA tag of Mary Victor Tom 8640. I think it was $500 worth of merchandise. Unknown direction.

0: Schoenberg in 211 North 53rd Street for a black male, black shirt, black pants kicking in the front door. 19 Schoenberg in 211 North 53 for a black male, black clothing kicking in the front door.
1: Eddie 51 Barney.

from Van Dyke, compartment second floor, mail car. Then call us a 519, left back mail tattoos, got blue shirt, red shorts, plan to come out behind. Yes, your small poster, 20 Garden, from Van Dyke. Second floor apartment, mail tenants from 519, Garden, spot mail tattoos, got blue shirt, red shorts. Sorry, on 4715 Long Short, entrance to Long Van Dyke, second floor apartment, for a black male with tattoos wearing a sky blue shirt, red shorts, making threats with a black gun. 15, first floor on 4715 Long Short, the second floor apartment, the entrance to Long Van Dyke, for a black male with tattoos, a sky blue shirt, and red shorts, making threats with a black gun.

0: Northwest LCD. On the 3413 Fox Street. And I get the numbers over there, please.
1: 43726, 43726, 3 again, PSA 2.

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1: Roosevelt Boulevard for a group of six males armed with guns chasing a teenager. 36 person with a gun, 191 West Roosevelt Boulevard for a group of six males, no flash, armed with guns chasing a teenager.

ポリスのポリスの方です。32 stop, 33 to 36. Okay.

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For a group on 1. 35th person streaming 191 East Roosevelt Boulevard at Kitchens and Cabinets for a group on 1.

0: Quick, put a person screaming at 5049 Stanton Avenue, a female.
1: Supposed to be on South 2. Everyone's supposed to be on South 2.
2: Thank you.
1: Okay, if I have any other units on special events 1, switch over to South 2, please. Any units on special events 1, switch over to South 2.

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0: okay.

0: How about today?
1: How about today?
0: 7:45 Columbus Boulevard, taking trip. Did you also have something on the floor for a robbery here?

5 9 3 5 3 6, respond to the program progress at 6 7 0 Oakland Avenue. Can resume some contact. 3 and 35th District, program progress at 6 7 0 9 Oakland Avenue. Can resume some contact.

0: Park, Columbus, Hermitage, 12 Mile Fire, Fire was on location, Pico is on location as well.
1: Statement 11, we will receive that also.
0: Thank you.

This will be a Hispanic male, will wear a white do-rag, heavy set, 30s or 40s, white tank top, partly armed in a hole with a firearm. The 15th, there's a barricade declared by the 15th District Supervisor. Going to be 1516 Adams, staging area is 4200 Kensington. The communication card is 1526. Got a male inside. As far as they know, he's alone, all by the gun.

0: I can manage anything tonight?
1: Yes, sir.
0: There's a barricade in the 1516 Adams staging area, 4800 Kensington. And if you can, get 15 Command a call. I have received. Can you call 15 Command? I have the number when you're ready. All right, 267-249-8022.
1: Two six seven eight four nine.
0: 267-249-8022.

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0: Hello, this is Mr. Orlando Jackson.
1: Hello, you understand? I need to stand by. I need to stand by in the 25th district. I need to respond with towards Canberra. Not a patient for Joe. No injuries to police at this time. We'll be looking for a black male, gray shirt, black pants, black sneakers. Last seen southbound towards Lehigh. We're for investigation. 525 district. I need to respond towards Canberra. Not a patient for Joe. All officers are calling for with no known injuries at this time. We're looking for a black male, gray shirt, black pants, black sneakers. Last seen southbound towards Lehigh. All for the 1235 to 8 times will be 4:28 p.m.
2: Yes, respond to the assist on the 25th, 500 West Canberra. If you're not on location, you can resume. No injuries to police. They're still looking for a black male, gray shirt, black pants, black sneakers, lacing southbound towards Lehigh. The 25th, assist the officer, 500 West Canberra. If you're not on location, you can resume. No injuries to police. They're still looking for a black male, gray shirt, black pants, black sneakers, lacing southbound towards Lehigh. Sam, you're coming over.

So the gun 3146 Daniel is going to be in the woods for a 16-year-old that was shot at by a black male. 8th District person with a gun 3146 Daniel in the woods for a 16-year-old male that was shot at in the woods by a black male.

Police. That they 5 7 8 times could be 5:30, 4:30 p.m.

7th Road. It says 500 West Canberra. There's going to be an apprehension made at 2800 Reese Street. Again, in the 25th, reference video says 500 West Canberra. There's going to be an apprehension made 2800 Reese.

0: Office LTD. Can I get 50 check numbers 6036 Woodland Ave? Thanks.
1: Okay.
2: I found a passport, and it's in my hands right now. What do you want me to do with it?
3: You said you need a passport, sir?
2: It's a passport. Someone's passport is in my possession right now, because a civilian has a gate as well at the Bank of America's office.
3: Oh, do they have a lost and found anybody now?
2: Zebra 7000 is at the Welcome Center.
3: Alright, sir. They have a lost and found located at the Welcome Center. Possibly, if you get a chance, take it over here.
2: Receive.
3: Alright.
2: Get back, Andy.
3: Okay, sir.
2: Come in. Where's me with that passport? I can run it around and I'll take it to the lost and found.

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0: Yo fallé, dijo.
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2: And you can.

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1: Clarify the ambient received.
2: Take it down to the Wilson Sound as well.
0: Yeah, Wilson 41, I'll take it over to Wilson Town.
2: Thank you, sir.

0: 4-3.
1: Yeah, Shelby, move to the 5-4 control. We're getting reports of jet skis. Green operator record, please.
0: Okay, receive.

0: stay on by the commuters. I got to pay it forward.
1: The Welcome Center?
0: So again, you're moving by the commuters. You have to hand it off to the owner. I'll put it down there for you.
2: 138, I'm in the, it's on Sedgley and Cali, they're walking.
1: Okay, no problem, I'll ride again.

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1: Good afternoon. Can I do a favor? 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
0: We all have a crossbow inside, still a barricade.
1: Senior 7X received, thank you.

0: Can you update about 1560 Adams? The same area is now going to be 4100 Kensington. Now it's going to have a cross stop, and we're going to bring for a shutdown.
1: Change to 4100 Kensington for 1560 Adams.
2: What was that new page?
1: 4100 Kensington.
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0: 11-12 Chestnut, number 3 security check. Is there anything left, please?
1: Sure, 1 second. 75687, 75687, 9th District, PSA 4.
0: Receive, thank you.

14th District, 7236 Fairmount Santa Ana, Lake Road, we tell south of the Wawa, three black males. 15 to 17 years old, no shirt, black shorts. Check them out with a black shirt, black sweatpants. Third male with a gray shirt, black sweatpants. I still walk into a Cheltenham 3 minutes ago. 14th District, 7236 Fairmount Santa Ana, Lake Road, we tell south of the Wawa, three black males. 15 to 17 years old, one has no shirt, black shorts. Second one with a black shirt, black sweatpants. Third with a gray shirt, black sweatpants. As you're walking towards Cheltenham.

0: detail. What's the staging area for that barricade?
1: It's going to be 4100 Kensington.
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0: 1516 Adams Avenue, 1516 Adams.
1: Caution. San 711.
0: That's 711.
1: Hey, SWAT, two-story row. We got a empty lot to the west side of the building, and we have drones right now holding pavement in the rear. We're going to hold the front. We got them at the front one, though. We're going to switch to SWAT one.
0: That's 711, okay. That's 1516 Adams. We're going to be a two-story row.
2: All right, we'll follow up on you. We got all those in 2 seconds.
0: Yes, sir. Switching over to SWAT one.
2: Yes, switching over to SWAT one.
0: That's one, okay.
2: Everybody
0: okay?
3: 7-7, you're going to location 3-5-7-15.
0: I'm 7, okay.

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0: State check on Lewis Langley at 34th North Team Fox Street. Can I get the DC still here?
1: We okay? Two numbers are 43742.
0: Good afternoon. Police cross out numbers 6101 East Roosevelt.
1: Boulevard 2, okay. Good afternoon to you, Union Partner.
2: Yeah, 710 on location.
1: 710, okay.

Cooper District, 2807 South Front, reporting South Death by one in good spirits. White male, tan complexion with a twos and a Bulls jersey, gray shorts, on foot towards the Popeyes. Third District, 2807 South Death by one in spirits. 2807 South Front Street, looking for a white male, tan complexion, tattoos, a Bulls jersey, gray shorts, that's in on foot towards the Popeyes.

0: Ma'am, at the Waterworks Cafe behind the Art Museum, are you able to notify the parking authority for 2 straight days? First one is a Ford Edge with a New Jersey tag on the right.
1: Go ahead.
0: Lincoln, 36, William Charlie Andy, Silver Ford Edge.
1: Alright, do you have 2 vehicles or just the one?
0: The second one's in the upper parking lot where the signs were posted. I'm going to get this one ticketed and then I'll give you the info on that one next.
1: Okay.

0: Can we get PPA out here on the rowboat? We got a lot of people illegally parking.
1: A couple of illegal parkers by rowboat.
0: All right. And
2: if PPA is aware, they were out there making those, they can only still spend at a time now.
1: Okay.
0: Yeah, thanks. You just give that information to the command post over here. What was it, Boathouse Road?
1: Correct.
0: Alright, just give the information, whatever information you have at the command center here.

0: Keeley's Lemon Hill Command.
1: Lemon Hill Command, Lemon Hill Command.
2: Lemon Hill Command.
0: Yeah, can you check to see if the traffic detail is over at Kelly and Sedgley for me?
2: Steve.

Yeah, no, you just raise Charlie here, doing Charlie's squadron. Is that thing over there, JP, or 11?

0: Sunday Command. Steve Black Radio, can you send all the zone officers to some of you on their boat, specifically the officers of Zone B, at 6 o'clock when this game starts?
1: Specifically the owners, the officers in Zone B, be on your post for the 6 o'clock start for the game. That's all units.

0: Second District, 6919 Sylvester Person screaming for a male assault and a female, nothing further. Second District Person screaming 6919 Sylvester Person screaming male assault and a female, nothing further.
1: Sylvester Person screaming, assaulting a female. 6919 Sylvester Person screaming, assaulting a female.

0: District 510 Pelham Road, Apartment 206, burglary in progress. Confirm saying the wallet was taken with ID and the address and key. Someone may be inside the apartment. No further information. It's the 14th District 510 Pelham Road, Apartment 206, burglary in progress. Female complainant. And the ID and wallet was taken. Someone may be inside the apartment. No further information.
1: Yes, you have me, I'm not sure about you.

It's your party West. I'm in first order going 66, 25 North Gratz. So our first order weapon, sort of a stabbing black female, light complected with long hair, white shirt, green tights. Somebody stabbed a male rescuer at Roots, a second party caller. So the 35th District, 66, 25 North Gratz. Person with a gun, person with a weapon. Black female, light complected, long hair, white shirt, green tights. Somebody stabbed a male with a knife, rescuer at Roots. Second party caller.

0: cities.
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1: Andy, BFS is already handled.
2: Andy, receive. I'm here at 4239. Thank you, man.

0: Thanks, Simon.
1: Team 7, is the UAS unit out on this fire crew? Are they on J or do you know? Are they on slot 1?
2: I believe this is your slot 1. UAS 1?

0: believe UAS 1 is on SWAT 1.
1: UAS 3. UAS 1 is going to be on SWAT 1 at the target.
0: Okay. K-67, Poplar Forest, where they're going. Disturbance. Black male, 5 foot 9, 62 pounds. Being confronted with a beard. Big, short black pants making threats. 16th District, 3867 Poplar Street, Forest, where they're going domestic. Black male, 5 foot 9, 160 pounds. Being confronted with a beard. Big, short black pants making threats.

from 666 25 North Gratz, Russell with a weapon resume on 500. The 3rd District 6625 North Grass, personal with a gun, personal with a weapon, cruise and run, found it.

0: Seven Zone, come in.
1: Seven Zone, come in.
0: Yes, ma'am. Can you raise Isaac 38?
1: Isaac 38.
0: Isaac 38. Sir, we're Kelly and Seth. Our personnel's on location. Looks like they were across the street helping out a little bit with the waterworks issue that's going across the street and directing some traffic. We have them in both in Zone 3, supervisors in the area now.
2: Yes, that's what they're supposed to be there for our waterworks.
0: You want those 6 balls in my ass? Thank you.
3: Southwest, South, you'll be okay.

0: perfect day. We have my very busy back here by Waterworks Drive, the parking lot for your stuff.
1: District 4764 Melbourne. This was the first one that got me. I complained to some neighbor. White male, white shirt, red shorts, past the arm with a gun, made threats. Says the male is a black, overall says mental health issues. That's going to be in the 15-4764 Melrose. First for the gun, male disturbance to the neighbor. White male, white shirt, red shorts, past the arm with a gun, made threats to shoot somebody. He is a black, overall says mental health issues.
2: 764 Melrose, first for the gun, neighbor dispute. White male, white shirt, red shorts, possibly armed with a gun, making threats. 15 minutes ago. So the 15th District 4764 Melrose Street, male complainant. A neighbor dispute, reference to a white male, white shirt, red shorts, was making threats 15 minutes ago.

0: Perfect, Andy. I got flagged down by the waterworks staff again for another street tag. When you ready?
1: I'm ready.
0: Pennsylvania tag. Louis Mary Mason 5946. It is a Glock Monster CS5. Sorry to take it.
1: All right.
0: And again, I view.
1: All right.
2: District 2131 South Street, retail theft of the Wawa, two black males. Must be in the parking lot inside a white truck with a tag of Victor Charlie John 0858. 17th District 41 South Street, retail theft of the Wawa, 2131 South Street, two black males. No flash on them. They're in the parking lot inside a white truck with a Pennsylvania tag of Victor Charlie John 0858.

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0: 1515 Locust, on the security check. Could you have me do that for?
1: Central LCB, okay. 9D Dan, PSA 4. Numbers are 75736. 75736.
0: Appreciate it, thank you.
1: No problems.

0: talk, ma'am.
1: Okay.
0: Yes, one of our officers happened upon an auto accident, says we know you. Says we can cover drive. Can you see the sector car and meet us over here with equipment for the officer to take the report?
1: Okay.

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I have one of the traffic police, Scully and Sedgwick. Twenty-second phone breaking in 3102 Clifford Street for unknown male under the bed. 22nd phone breaking in 3102 Clifford for an unknown male under the bed.

11 drop at 15267, give me just on it. 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Just 1532 67th Avenue, resume on sound at 35th, personal weapon 153267th Avenue, resume on sound at

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1: Welcome in.
0: 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Yeah,

0: Thanks for that 37th Street Station. Currently on the westbound platform.
1: Alright, so do you have officers responding as well?
0: That's correct. They come to the distance for their response as well.
1: I love that.
2: Meet the Allied Universal Supervisor there. Name's Chris. They're going to have to eject someone and give them a problem.
0: Okay, sir.

0: You need the numbers?
1: Yes, please.
0: It is 15th District, PSA 2. Numbers are 55138, 55138.
1: Move back a little.

0: CD1, do you have an ETA for the disturbance on the 50 minutes or not?
1: Yeah, apparently it's a former employee still in trouble.
0: I mean, do you have an ETA on police arrival?
1: There should be some over there. What is that, on the side of my living hell mansion, correct?
0: Southeast corner.
2: How's it going, Barney?
3: So Barney.
1: Hey, you head over there on the southeast corner of Lemon Hill Mansion. It's in Zone B. You have a problem with... I see, never mind.

0: Let me know if Manny's on the line.
1: So I'm going to go.
0: Can you just swing a few people over to the Gatorade side? Just have my location. I'm working over there now, and Zone Andy is getting information about who we're going to eject. It's just so we have people in the area.
1: Fine, chief. Yes, ma'am. Welcome to that retail theft ring. It's Bruce. Those individuals board trolley 9044. They will stop their trolley at 40th Street Portal, 40th from Baltimore.
2: Alright. By the 60th District, reported a person with a gun, 3315 Mellon Street, apartment 218. Black female, black shirt, black pants, and braids, making threats with a firearm. Leading 16th District, report of a person with a gun, 3315 Mellon Street. There is a black female, black shirt, black pants, and braids, in apartment 215, making threats with a firearm. Nothing further.

We're on the 16th for something on 3315 Mellon Street, apartment 218 for a black phenom, black shirt, black pants, and braids. Making this with an applied gun. 16th for something on 3315 Mellon, apartment 218 for a black phenom, black clothes, and braids. Making this with an applied gun.

0: V6684.
1: Is it possible to get the zone Barney supervisor to the catering tent?
0: Zone B supervisor to the catering tent? Zone Barney supervisor to the catering tent?
2: Zone Barney supervisor.
3: 138, he's over there.
0: Okay, thanks.

0: London Zone Command.
1: Proceed, sir.
0: Okay, Houston, your focus is broadcast a message for officers in all zones to take your positions as the game starts at 6 o'clock and spread out as best you can.
1: All officers in all zones, take your positions and spread out as best you can. 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The games will start at 6 o'clock.

0: 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I can do a little bit more direction where it is.
1: Zebra 6684.
2: 6684. Yeah, it's at the top of the hill.

0: 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See ya.
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1: Z-5-0-7-5.
2: Yes, ma'am. That individual has just been escorted off the premises. What's going on with security now? Everything's clear.
1: Sir, Isaac 38,
2: you see? I'm good, Isaac. Thank you.
0: Andy, the man we're looking for has been ejected, correct?
1: That's correct, sir. For Zebra 5075.
0: And you received, did they get this information by any chance?
2: Zebra 5075, security service credentials.
0: How are you at now?
2: The main entrance, Echo 06.
0: Alright.

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1: Yes, ma'am. Just keeping you advised. Security is on their way to the command center with the individual credentials.
0: Okay, I have a good day. We'll see you.
1: I got it, thanks.

but on the 9th, first of 11, 4th in Spring Garden, the black mall black shirt, arm with a metal pole as you walk in north on 4th Street. 9th District, first of 11, 4th in Spring Garden, for a black mall black shirt, arm with a metal pole as you walking north on 4th Street.

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0: 5113 Jonestown Ave. Numbers for a safety check.

First of all, I said for 12 and 79 on Bradford for a black male, white shirt, black pants, I'm from that with the bed, with a dog in the mouth. So repeating the second first weapon, 7905 Bradford, the black male, white shirt, black pants, all the night, but coming to the with dog and completing, occupying a gray Cadillac, Lieutenant Window, C tag, Mary Kate, Sam, 91129. Well, the second black pants, all is driving a gray Cadillac with tinted windows, tag Mary Kate Sam 9129. In the second, pursuit of 11-7905 Bradford, for the white shirt, both pants, from a device, driving a gray Cadillac with tinted windows, tag Mary Kate Sam 9129.

0: This man, TX1861, going to be a self-initiated person with a weapon. K11 had a male come up to them and let them know that he was stabbed in the arm. Now it appears to be a laceration. At first he was going south, but then he came back. Now I have some flash bringing weapons to the door. It's going to be a slim black male wearing a black shirt with some type of print on the front. He is on a bike, and the bike has a black bag hanging on the handlebar. When I get any more pertinent information, I'll give it to you. A male matching the flash was seen going into Gomez Grocery 3000 Kensington Avenue. We have units on it.
1: Okay.
2: Gotcha.

24-7-7-3100 Potter. Got a laceration of his arm. The dude was going to be a slim black Malinois black shirt with a slight type of print on the front. He was on a bike with a black bag hanging on the handlebars. He was possibly seen at 3000 Kennedy Center. Checking that location now. The 24 found it. Stabbing 3100 Potter. Got an adult male with a laceration to his arm. Stabbed by a slim black male wearing a black shirt with some type of print on the front. He was on a bike and there was a black bag hanging on the handlebar.

0: Southwest, off of the, can I get check numbers 4233 Chestnut Street? Thank you.
1: With you.

19 person streaming 123 North 62. The known male in a green and white shirt attempted to assault a female. 19 person screaming 123 North 62 for a male in a green and white shirt attempting to assault a female.

22nd prison with a weapon, 1733 Fontaine, for a female being assaulted with a glass bottle. 22nd prison with a weapon, 1733 Fontaine, for a female being assaulted by a glass bottle.

0: 36-1602 South Christopher Columbus Boulevard, Puerto Rico, Tap. The Wawa is a black female, black tank.
1: That's not
0: heavy fat, black and white pants. Playing the black with a gold belt in action. So the 36-1602 South Christopher Columbus Boulevard, Puerto Rico, Tap. The Wawa is a black female with a black tank top. It's heavy set, black and white pants, flaming a black vehicle in no direction.
2: Officer Jones.
0: Proceed.
2: Is that better?
0: Ask away, thank you.
2: Thanks.

District, report of a person with a weapon, 1733 Fontaine Street. It was unfounded. That's repeating the 22nd person with a weapon, 1733 Fontaine Street. It was unfounded.

0: Fairfield District 4507, North 16th Street, request for a gun. Male, I would have gone no flash. 4507 North 16th, press with a gun. Male, I would have gone no flash. CI2.
1: Goodbye, C. Red Table. 5200, 1500, don't smell secure in country.
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0: 123 North 62nd person screaming recent month added 123 North 62nd Street person screaming recent month added. Chasing Adams on the battery, one mother in custody, 1516 Adams, one mother in custody.
1: Northeast Ajay.
0: Northeast, proceed.
1: Crash the 1516 Adams, we might have an offender in custody.

0: Can we request that number is 4601 East Roosevelt?
1: Over 2-0, okay.

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6 out to Iceman Gristle, I'm breaking in. White male, black hair, black and white shirt, black shorts. On again entry. Male has mental health issues. 3rd District, 1726 South Iceman Gristle, I'm breaking in. Some male complainant. 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Attempting to gain entry. 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

0: came to. So 72-36 German, temper of a theft at Wawa. Hispanic male, red shirt, blue shorts, $100 worth of merchandise inside a tan and gray Ford. Nathan Charlie Barney, 8792 in the parking lot. The 14th District, 72-36 German, San Antonio, Puerto Rico theft at the Wawa. A Hispanic male with a red shirt, blue shorts, inside a tan and gray Ford. Nathan Charlie Barney, 8792 in the parking lot.
1: I just find the 15th district. You just find the 6919 Taurus, the only Robular. I'm at 7-Eleven. It's false, Jay. 6919 Taurus, the only Robular. It's going to be false.
0: 15th district. 6919 Taurus, the only Robular. It's false. 6919 Taurus, the only Robular. It's a false alarm.

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1: We got RTC switch over. We got a local at 54 in Warrington, TX52213.
0: Okay, Cinderella switch over southwest, RTC unit switch over southwest.

0: 3-7-0-0-0.
1: Where is it? At the Welcome Center? Did it?
2: Is that public demonstration with horses?
1: Correct.
2: Do we know if we have any public demonstrations with horses by the Welcome Center?
1: Well, I just go here, I know anything about it. How many horses are there?
2: 7-0-0-0, how many horses?
1: 4. They're going across the roadway now, but there's 3 in front of the Welcome Center. I don't have information on it. I'm finding out right now.
2: Okay.

The 654 10 Whitby Avenue, first where there was someone shooting at the house, there was no flash. Still caseless on the highway. 5410 Whitby, first where they're going. Showcasing on the house, all the shooting at the house, nobody was shot.

0: They have to do it at their own pace.
1: Okay. Lance pushed you for a person with a weapon. At the first floor, white male, armed with a crowbar, gray t-shirt, black shorts. That's repeating in the 8th District, 9442, Lansford Street for a person with a weapon. White male wearing a gray t-shirt and black shorts armed with a crowbar on the first floor.
2: Okay, District 9442, Lansford for a person with a weapon, first floor.
1: What?
2: Crowbar, gray t-shirt, black shorts. Also, possibly higher narcotics. 9442, Lansford Street, person with a weapon. First floor, saw a white male with a crowbar, gray t-shirt, black shorts, also high narcotics.

0: I think they're in the 8. That's a negative with the horses.
1: All right. I'm not going with you.
0: Please, man. I'm almost to the gate now.
1: All right, they exited the Welcome Center, heading down towards Waterworks.
0: Yeah, we'll see that.
1: Okay.

0: Thank you. Please. 26 is answer back 25 on a car stop 2300 North 2nd Street. 2300 North number 2.
1: Female neighbors called reference to a black female with a gun pulled down on her children yesterday, then an hour ago. Another person still on location, 15 District, $1685. Remember the first one of Gun Jay? Female neighbor called a black female with a gun pulled down on her kids yesterday, then an hour ago. I know if she's still on location.
0: $1685. Three person with a gun, so a neighbor is blue. Black female. Down with a gun. Making threats. In the 15th District, 1685, Dyer, person with a gun is a black female. Armed with a gun, making threats.

0: Pull the what, 2?
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0: Pull the what, 2-0, okay.

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0: Could you drop that number for the barricade? DC numbers for the barricade down to RBC, please.
1: Call 706, okay.
0: Sam 7B, you can call me back.
1: Sam 7B, okay.
0: I'll update that back as well.
1: That's how we live it, okay.

0: According to the officers down here, the horses and the riders went towards Center City. Something on call is out.
1: Okay.

0: I'm Mark Andy.
1: Mark Andy.
0: First of all, this is Flight Out of Command out here, the Concord Cowboys. They're frequent flyers in Baker, things like that. No harm.
1: Okay, no harm. All right, Command, receive.
0: Appreciate that, yes. Thank you.
1: Okay.

0: 411 North 20th Street, Officer Security Jenkins.
1: That's all that's going to be okay. Numbers will be 9, Jerry John. 757-88-75788.
0: Thank you.
1: You're welcome.

0: 3120 Iron Mango Avenue, got a dominant missing tender age for a 73-year-old male with Alzheimer's. This is by the name of Thomas Dulacy. About 5'5", 130 pounds, wearing a black hat, green Reebok shirt, green shorts, black slippers. He was last seen about 1 hour and 20 minutes ago in the area of Clear River, Iron Mango, and he could be in any of the shopping centers in the area, maybe around like CVS, ShopRite, or Ross. And he did mention getting on the 25 bus. I'm going to notify SEPTA. That's TX1351809. Welcome.
1: Hi, sir.
2: I received that evening.
1: Contact 26, good evening, sir. 3436, 3120, Armando Avenue, flash information on missing person, 73-year-old male, you know, Thomas B.C. I seen about an hour ago wearing a light green shirt, light green shorts and slippers, suffers from Alzheimer's, has white hair and a white beard. 24th District, 3120, Armando Avenue, flash information on missing person, 73-year-old white male. So the name of Thomas DeLisi, suffers from Alzheimer's. Has white hair, white beard, wearing a light green shirt, light green shorts and slippers. That's been about an hour ago.

0: The officer that turned in the passport. What's your badge number?
1: Number is 2598.
0: Okay. People want to see 2598?

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Blackmail 511 location making threats. Matthew District 431 North Sickles Street, First Oregon, second party caller. We have Blackmail 511 on location making threats. Mental health issues.

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0: They have speaking numbers for 32 Southwest Street, please.
2: All officers, nothing over the alpha moving around. There's a large group underneath the pavilion right now. We need to be present and involved in the game.
3: Alright, all Zone B officers received. You gotta be moving around. There's a large crowd by the pavilion.

Charmant Avenue, Retail Dark Wine and Spirits. Two black males, one with a white top, black shorts, and flat in a black Jeep, no direction. In the 14th District, 8705 Germantown Avenue, Palo Alto, Fine Wine and Good Spirits, looking for two black males, one in a white tank top and black shorts, no flashing the second male, flat in a black Jeep, no direction.

Southwest Town Phoebe. Can I get 50 check numbers, 3151 Market Street? Thank you.

6236 Germantown, that's in progress, if someone found it. 7236 Germantown Avenue, that's in progress, if someone found it.

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took Marchland, Sweden, Hunting Park. There was a group of soldiers in one, Marchland and Hunting Park. Persons, there was a group of soldiers in one.

Hi, this is 2500 Spring Line Street, Pressburg, Hispanic male, and an ice cream shop says Liberty Ice Cream. The Spring Garden, Pressburg, Hispanic male, and says Liberty Ice Cream, shooting on the highway.

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0: On this first safety check, the lead at 7204 Germantown Ave.
1: Southwest LCB, okay, sir.

Civil Service District 6528, North Number 12. Press are going gunshots on the highway, no flash. On the Civil Service District 6528, North Number 12. Press are going gunshots on the highway, no flash.

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2: Be advised, the gentlemen on the horses are now moving westbound on Girard. I was just advising that the gentlemen on the horses are moving westbound on Girard.
1: Oh, okay.

Markland Street is actually going to be your property. Strong arms are so clear, slash, there's a cell phone taken off of trackable Highway 14 is working on it right now with a complainant, and it was blazing, there was a blazing in the area of 4100 Markland.

7339 Elmwood at Lucky Star. Strong arm by a white male, 5'7", about 32 years old, wearing a dark blue hat, blue shirt, gray shorts. He assaulted the complainant, taking his money from his pocket. False robbery in progress, 7329 Elmwood at Lucky Star. A strong arm by a white male, about 5'7", 32 years old, wearing a dark blue hat, blue shirt, and gray shorts. Assaulted a male, taking his money from his pocket. He was laughing and walking on Elmwood towards 74th. I'm at a 15. Getting out of the leaper for a person screaming to transfer from Burlington, Avondale apartment. Female being assaulted by a male. White male, bald, possible beard, using narcotics. There's no apartment number here. Out of the leaper, 15th district, person screaming, transfer from Montgomery County, Avondale apartment. Male caller, female being assaulted by a male. White male, bald, possible beard, and a narcotic user. We have no apartment number, Jay. 15 person screaming, Arrett and Leaper. In Avondale apartments, where a female being assaulted by a male inside. 15 person screaming, Arrett and Leaper in the apartment buildings, where a white male, bald, assaulting a female inside, unknown apartment.

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0: Hey, good evening. 95 northbound at Blank Street. We have numbers for a car stop, please, RTF.
1: Northbound at Blank Street?
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0: Can you have any of the resident officers for Zone C start heading down to Sedgley and Kelly Gap?
1: Any of the roaming officers for Zone C head down to Sedgley and Kelly Drive. Any of the roaming officers in Zone C head down to Sedgley and Kelly Drive. Thank you.
2: ID 38, I'm heading there also.
1: All right, sir.

2-5-6-12-East Willard, Willard-Shawn, Chicago, Zoom, not shown at this time. 2-5-6-12-East Willard, Willard-Shawn, Chicago, Zoom, not shown at this time.

Este, yo estoy usando WhatsApp. No es solo WhatsApp. This person who has just got a full-on test of the group of inspiring young training from an enormous stain on a glass bottle.